than sucking my rider's tongue. I went home last night, looks on my bed, for that old dirty

that careless chambermaid. Where'd she put my razor blade? She mislaid it, I'm afraid. It's gotta be found. Ask her.

More than anybody. Does she have the kind of smile that can make me walk a mile? More than anybody.